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Let's get down, let's get down to business. Give you one more night to get this. Tiesto in the business. Zlok malo, pa te povem zlok malo, ja, čez točno 3 minutke, nastan z nama. 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
4: Working hard, yeah, right, picture that with a Kodak, or better yet, go to Times Square, take a picture of me with a Kodak, took my life from negative to positive, I just want y'all to know that, and tonight, let's enjoy life,

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same, but that changed. 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
1: Mr. Worldwide to infinity, you know the roof on fire. 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
1: 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Or better yet, go to Times Square, take a picture of me with a Kodak. 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